9, niggas, please stand up. Please stand up. If you're with the 999, can you please stand up? Can you please stand up? With a real 999, niggas, please stand up. Please stand up. If you're with the 999, can you please stand up?

trying to be cool in my part, and I'm not gonna wear my heart on my sleeve. But you know, people get all emotional, and sometimes, man, they just don't act rationally. Oh, they think they're just on TV. Sha-la-la, man. Why don't you just slip away? You know, I'm glad that we met, man. It really was nice talking, and I really wish that there was a little more time to speak. But you know, it could be a hassle trying to explain myself to a police officer about how it was your old lady got herself stiffed. And it's not like we could help her. There was nothing no one could do. And if there was, man, you know I would have been the first. But when someone turns that blue, it's a universal truth. And you just know that bitch will never fuck again. By the way, that's really some bad shit that you came to our place with. But you ought to be more careful around the little girls. It's either the best or it's the worst. And since I don't have to choose, I guess I won't. And I know this ain't no way to treat a guest. But why don't you grab your old lady by the feet and just lay her out in the darkest street, and by morning she's just another hit and run. You know, some people got no choice, and they can never find a voice to talk with that they could even call their own. So the first thing that they see that allows them the right to be why they follow it, you know, it's called bad luck.

hey man, that's just a lie. That's why she tells her friends. It's a real song that she won't even admit to herself. It's beating in her heart. It's a song lots of people know. It's a painful song. Roll over sad truths. The last full of sad songs. A penny for a wish. I wish it won't make it, soldier. With a pretty kiss, or a pretty face, can't have its way. Don't trans like us.

Ice in the shape of Venus, the unrealist. Smoky gaze of a dream, I could go with the seasons. Self-destruction, holy reasons. Shadows contour your features and be torn, lacing the secrets between us. Alchemize the shame, something sweeter. Give me a taste, or give me a leader, pour one out for me. More life to the ground beneath you. Roots of your feet, pushed under the heels. Hope you know that I need you. Take me by the wrist, manicure, scratch the itch, hatch the plan, picture madness, come and find me in our own personal Eden, all lost in your twists and turns. Force a will, change the plot, burn after reading, you lead the slow fox trot into the evening, how your hands stay so sad. Silk threads connect our spine, lost track of which limbs are mine, I feel everything but fine, I hope I know that you need me. I'm Paris Hilton, I'm Paris Syndrome, I'm Paris Texas, I'm plastic.

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0: You think they're proud of you?
1: 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And I don't seek that validation from them. But I'm happy that they taught me a very important lesson. Which is no one owes you anything.

The Murder Capital a Can't Pretend to Know. 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What is this thing called love?

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0: It's Video Dave, eh?
1: Yeah.
0: Surprise. I know you didn't even see this one coming. But that's what happened.

What you are inside. A house, and there's a storm raging outside. You can feel a kind of freedom. Because of that you are so near the storm. And still so perfectly safe. Because if there was no storm outside, if there were no terror, people wouldn't feel safe. Because they had nothing

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Time to move on now. Time to let life fly and close that chapter. Had a spark of a start, and we left it in fractures. I would have done anything for you.

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Because I know she loves me, know she loves me. She's gone away, but she'll be back. She's gone away, but she'll be back. 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She's gone away, but she'll be back.

0: Now let me tell you, honey, I want you to meet me there. And stop that going around telling your friends that I'm your square.
1: I'm not your square.
0: I ain't your square, honey, remember that now.
1: I'm not your square.
0: I'm not your square.
1: I'm not your square. No place and no time and nowhere.
0: Now you said you wanted to come home, honey. I'm going to send your fare. But remember, when you get home, you can find all the teenagers there.
1: I'm not.

0: 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Well, I'm gonna make you think about all the time you told those friends I was your square.
1: I'm not your square.
0: Remember that.

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Make it your last time you go down there and tell your friend that I'm your square. I'm not your square.

We are hot out of the gates, coming to you live on a pátek večer. This is, of course, High Fidelity Broadcast, the KVIF 60 edition. The film festival has begun. We, of course, will be talking about all things Vare. Tonight's show, who's coming, the films that are playing, the DJs, the parties, all of the excitement wrapped up into one spectacular mix. New singles tonight from John Kennedy and Alice Temple. We have new singles from Stan Warriors. We've got Breaks. We got Funk. We got Soul. We got lots of soul. Welcome to the broadcast, ladies and gentlemen. Thank you. Thank you for being here.

tonight's opener there, Nick Warren with his track Cobblepot. Beautiful, atmospheric. It's great to be back. Thank you all for being here, as always. Because without, as you know, without listeners, we don't exist. It's that simple. Columbo here with a new track of his, Welcome to the Bahamas. Yeah, this is a special mix I put together for the festival. I will be performing, so come on down, folks. It's going to be good. One of the last festivals for spectators. But you know what? To be fair, it's getting increasingly harder to get into screenings these days. And that's tough. You know, that's tough for us spectators. I'm a dad, so I bring my kids. We do the spa thing. It's a little different for families. But Czech TV has a spectacular pavilion. Several floors. They have panels. Lots of kids' activity. Lots of cool stuff. Animation programs, drawing, photo booths. Of course, in the shadow of the Národní divadlo in Vary, which is one of the screening venues. Just really cool. If you haven't been to Vary, well, go. You can thank me later. I've never missed it. This is year 30 for me, and I'm excited. Dustin Hoffman scheduled to appear. He's going to get Lifetime Achievement at Crystal Globe. Harvey Keitel, of course, quite popular there in Vary. It's not his first trip. He knows all about it. He's coming. Jesse Eisenberg. Maggie Gyllenhaal is appearing. Lots of Hollywood A-listers will be there. So please join. It's going to be fun. Welcome to the Bahamas.

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1: Back in studio live, Friday night, July 3rd. Tony Joe White there with I Can't Stand It. Sit down, Elvis. Tony Joe White is playing. Fantastic. Just a program note for the Vari 60. I'm just reading that there is a great, huge opening night concert. It starts, let's see, it starts in a couple of hours. You got time to get there. It's 10:45 out in front of the Terminal. This is a celebration. Of course, it's the Jubilee 60th concert, or I should say the 60th festival. So they're having a very big show out in front of the Terminal. There's a public stage. This is where the red carpet is, of course, where all the celebs roll in. DJ producer Nobody Listen has put together the program. And includes, let's see who we have. Mate Rupert, Roman Holly, Lenka Dushilova, Dan Barta. Wow. Yizomandias, Vladimir 518, Akira, Annette X, vocal crew, Unique Color. So it's basically a huge potpourri of pop and electronic stars. They're all going to play in a couple of hours. Out in front of the Terminal, right? Next to TV Park, KVIF TV, you know, the big red building. And it's going to be great. So if you need a reason to go, there's a free show. It's 10:45. It's a couple hours off. You get your butt down there, park your car, get yourself a drink, and check it out. This is, of course, the 60th festival. We lost our director last year, as most of you know. So this is quite the... last year's festival was dedicated largely to him and his passing just a few months before the event. Very sad. And those of you who worked with him or knew him, you can understand his importance, his presence still looms large. And the people now programming the festival take it very seriously. So this is the Jubilee. This is it. This is going to be 11 days of mad discussions, parties, screenings. I mentioned Jesse Eisenberg. Juliette Binoche is coming from France. I mentioned Maggie Gyllenhaal. And of course, Dustin Hoffman and Harvey Keitel. It's wonderful. So look forward to lots of treats. There's new lounges that are opening up in and around the Terminal. There's more money in it this year. Of course, state money has been matched by festival money and private money, and while it has gotten a little more exclusive with the accreditation, you can still have a good time. No getting around it. Of course, our managing director, Sasha M, he is now the voice, one of the many moderators at the Vari 60. So we're looking forward to hearing from him. Very exciting that he's been bumped up. Of course, his TV show has been exploring arts, cinema, theater, music for 10 years since he left Roddy Vidna. So we wish him well, and I'm sure to see him out at the festival. I am playing Sunday night in the Rolik tent in front of the Elizabeth Spa, 3 to 5:30. So come on down for that. This, I mentioned, is a new single from stablemate, good friend John Kennedy. Sing.

back in studio on a Friday night. The music never ends. It's fantastic. That, of course, was John Kennedy and Alice Temple. The track is called 24 Hours. It is one of a bunch of new recordings that are out on his label. And what can I say? We love John. John plays in this very seat quite often. We heard another track called Two Hearts, also by John Kennedy. It is self-produced and released by his own label. And we're so excited that he's back recording again. Just having a look at tomorrow night's program in the TV park at the festival. Beadlow will start things off. Very exciting. 8 to 11 p.m. Of course, those of you that don't know Pablo Beadlow, a legend. A legend. Calls himself the architect of Czech house music. Fantastic. Of course, he's done some great remixes for a lot of local outfits. And we're excited about his set tomorrow night, 8 to 11. And then following, we have James Cole live. Can you believe it? The very own. Gonna be fantastic. Live hip-hop and rap show is following Beadlow from 11. And then he is followed by DJ Flux. He's a scratch DJ, also hip-hop. Energetic, basically, is a turntablist. So you'll have vinyl decks, you'll have b-boys. It's gonna be wild. That's Zítra Večer at KVF TV Park. Please get your butts down there. It's gonna be cool. If you don't have to be into indie film, you can just go for the parties, you know. UniCredit party is Wednesday, I believe. The kickoff party is tonight. Starts at 10:45. And this program is Zítra Večer, Sobota. We're going to have more program notes. Of course, I'll be featured on the main stage on Thursday after the Color Factory concert. Yes, Color Factory is reuniting to celebrate the Jubilee at Vary 60th. I know. Those guys rock. Of course, if you don't know Color Factory, well, you're probably young. I will follow the live set on Thursday night from 11 to 12:30. And then I think it's Chris Sadler after me. So that's going to be cool as well. New music from Payphone on Radio 1.

We're back in studio. Yes. Annoying chap keeps talking over the music. Stachi. Enough. DJ Tron there, hands up high. We heard the Limp Twins moving closer to the sofa. This is Marco Checomor with Electro Voyage. I'm just looking, I'm digging deep into the TV Park program. It looks like Sunday. This looks like another good night. This is, of course, July 5th. We have DJ Olenstvi. Very cool. He is with, of course, founder of Compact Disco Parties, LBD Sounds. He's going to be playing a melange of genres. He runs a revital shop, apparently, in London. maybe he's Czech and lives in London. So that's going to be great. That's 8 to 10 Sunday. And following him is Peaky Meaky. This is obviously a friend of Beadlow's. He's from Connecticut. And he has called Prague his second home. He plays funk, soul, synth pop, R&B, and hip hop. This sounds fantastic. His concerts combine infectious energy with authenticity. And you cannot stand, apparently. You must move your body. This is kind of a DJ live show hybrid. This is Sunday, again, the 5th of July, starting at 10 p.m., going to 11. And then to round out Sunday night, we've got DJs Jakub and DJ Teresia, who is from Vienna. And she also plays live drums. So this looks like a lot of fun if you're going down Sunday night. Of course, what a lot of people don't realize, a lot of people leave. They come back to Prague on Monday. So this is really going to be a big end of the weekend blowout. Going to be loads of fun. Earlier, Sunday at 3 p.m., you can catch me, yours truly, over at the Elizabeth Spa. That's the Rolly tent. It's a huge chill-out, big Bedouin tent in the middle of the Elizabeth Spa lawn area in front of the Rolik restaurant, and it's going to be cool. I got friends coming. My kids will be there, and it's a chill out. It's just a huge chill. 3 to 5:30 p.m. Sunday, July 5th. This is brand new from Itty Bitty. This is another new band's blowing up. The track is called Bada Bing, Bada Boom.

All right, we're winding down hour one. Tonight's broadcast, historic broadcast. This mix, by the way, is also entitled Left Field Breaks and can be found on hearthis.at. That's an Austrian website that hosts mixes. This track you're listening to now.

hear about new additions for the Jubilee in Vary. And they are opening a new club, which is really cool. It's kind of exclusive. It's for people with festival passes. It's called Baden, B-A-D-E-N, powered by Visa. So it's going to be a pretty cool high-tech club space. There's going to be DJs. Has a pretty small capacity. It's at the Zametsky Lasnier with a terrace. Capacity is limited to 250 to 300. So if you've got a festival pass and you want to party, it's a good spot. It's brand new. It's open daily from 10 a.m. for just looky-loos. And on that same note, something called the Zalando kiosk, also new. It's celebrating the 60th KVIF. So clothes, snacks, you know, selfies, that kind of thing. Open 11 to 9 daily. And then finally, another new Termal space. I mean, that poor hotel has been through so much, is the Alwyn Terrace. This is another new open space to the public. It's opening for the first time this year. You're going to find the McLaren F1 MasterCard team, show car, drive simulator, chill out zone, beautiful view of the whole valley from up top, the Alwyn Terrace. My guess is it's next to the pool or above the pool. Above, on top of the Termal, because that's the only place with a view, right? It's open daily from 2 to 11. It's free. So it's one more thing to check out. Free activities. This is a band I've been seriously into the past few weeks and months. They're called Payphone. They're out of London. This song is called Mice Life. And I'm just hooked on this band. It's Payphone with an F. P-A-Y-F-O-N-E. And they just do it. Their patches and their vocals just makes me happy to find a new band that just excites me. Payphone with Mice Life on Radio.

Oh, yeah. Randy Rhodes there from DJ Trot out of Basel, Switzerland. Friend of mine, friend of the show. Great track. Sunshine People before that with Happy Hour. This is A Vida Azul by artist Landslide. Late breaking news, just in, hot off the presses. The red carpet has concluded. Photos have gone up. Dustin Hoffman, Harvey Keitel, Maggie Gyllenhaal, and their spouses have just left the red carpet. Photos are up at the KVIF website. They are now in the Congress Hall for the opening ceremonies of KVIF 60, the Jubilee, if you can believe it. 60 years. The communists couldn't kill it. It bounced from Moscow to Vare. Actually, this year, this is so cool. They opened one of the movies in Mariansky Lasnye. How cool is that? The brand new Pedro Almodovar film opened at the site of one of the festivals. Anyway, commemorating the new film. That was actually July 1st. That was a week ago. Jeez. Or a couple days ago. At the Municipal Theater in Mariansky Lasnye to commemorate the 80th anniversary of the founding. So it's been going 80 years, but they've had 60 festivals. So some skips in there. You know, politics. You know how it is. I can't really speak to politics as my home country is falling apart. In any case, very cool. The red carpet this year for 2026 has been expanded. It now runs the entire length of the Terma Hotel. And guests, fans can get much closer to the stars. They can get autographs. There's a great snap of Dustin Hoffman with a fan taking a selfie taken just an hour ago on the red carpet. So, again, this is a spectators' festival. This is not Côte d'Azur, right? This is not Berlin. This is not Vienna. Excuse me, Venice. This is our festival. The last film festival for the people, for God's sakes. Costs have gone up a little bit, but there is something called a Smart Festival Pass, which is cool. You get three films a day, and you go, you skip the first weekend. It's around a grand, 35 euros or something, and that's probably your best deal. Skip the first weekend, show up Monday, and then just, there's nobody there. Nobody the first week, Monday to Friday, you can see anything. And you know how it works, right? You just show up. If there is an unoccupied seat at the screening and you have a festival pass, you will be seated, right? It's that simple. That small group of people sitting on the ground in front of these grand palaces of cinema, they are waiting for the empty seats. And they damn well will get them if they're patient. So, yeah. Get your butts down there, people. So I mentioned Sasha, who used to run our station, used to be our program director, our GM. He is one of the new commentary folks. He's joined by Zuzana Tavarushkova, Monica Zavzelova, and Petr Kobek, with our very own Sasha Michalidis, the Greek stallion. He's the media maven. We love him so much. We're so glad that he's such a huge part of the festival this year. So we're really glad that, you know, they're putting some younger people and younger faces on the festival. Bless them. Back to the breaks on Radio Jedna. What do we got up here? This is another one from DJ Tron, Junkyard. Watch that dog.

to the studios, ladies and gentlemen. I'm beside myself after that track. One love, brothers and sisters. Life is short. I mean, it really is. Marley was on to something. Clearly, he was on to something. Could You Be Loved, the Gyobi edit from Burning Man. Someone's Burning Man set. God damn. Massimo Lipoli gave us Do De Soye, that Afro trance house track. Dehab with Dave. We heard Blank and Jones out of Ibiza. They did Above the Sea. They are some chill out extraordinaires. And that was Payphone, again, with Subconscious Lamentation and Paradise. If you don't know about Payphone, well, I guess I just dropped the ball there. Great band. They've been doing it for 10 years, apparently. So, program notes. Jeffrey Wright is also appearing at Cave of 60. I'm a huge Jeffrey Wright fan. Anybody who's into cinema or TV, he's kind of one of our greats in the business. He is premiering his film Basquiat on the 10th in the large hall, right before the closing ceremonies, next Sunday, I believe that is. Juliette Binoche, I mentioned. Kevin Bacon, Mr. Footloose himself, with his wife, Kira Sedgwick, Sosie and Travis, their kids, they are also appearing at the festival. So it's really kind of a big deal. More stars than usual. And, you know, some older stars and some younger ones. And, of course, something for everybody. Kevin Bacon and Kyra, his wife, are premiering their film Family Movie, which is also in the large Terminal Large Hall at 10:30. That's next Saturday. It's a week from tomorrow. Robert Richardson also appearing. I mentioned Dustin Hoffman, Harvey Keitel, Jesse Eisenberg, Gyllenhaal. Holy cannoli. It's going to be great. I'll see you at the poop. I'll see you at the poop breakfast, right? That's where I'll be. We stay, me and my family, we stay at a spa a few miles from town. Just a little quieter up in the forest. Hello to the staff and crew at the Lujets Spa outside of Ari. They host our trip every year, and we're looking forward to visiting with them and their staff. Beautiful spring-fed spa in the mountains. All right, folks, we are winding down. This is the Timinator Mix. Again, you can hear me at Sunday at the Rolling Tent, 3 to 5:30, and after the Color Factory concert on the main stage, TV Park. That's Thursday, July 7th. The concert's supposed to finish around 10, but you never know. And Sadler follows me. Gonna be a blast. I'm stoked. I hope to see you all down there. Come find me. Seek me out. I've always got time for listeners. Absolutely. And I say it every week, and I need to say it every week, because without listeners, we don't exist. That's it. You are the show. We are just flapping arms around. You guys are why we do this. So thank you. Grateful.

0: Representing from the heart of the West Indies, one of the most influential music in our history. From the streets of Kingston in the 60s until today, it spawned so many genres in the business.
1: A tohle to už novinka z Wuppertalu, kde Warrior Sound zprodukoval tuhle tu věc, kde se potkává Basie a Isa a track se jmenuje Beat Ami Heart.

0: stripes and I'm gone. 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

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And yet he still searched for warmth, but it was cold by the fire.